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1: Hey, it's Bobby Bones. 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It's the Country Top 30 this weekend right here.
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1: Hey, it's Bobby Bones. 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

0: Mr. Garth Brooks currently on tour and adding a few dates down in the U.S. It is 5:33, getting underway here on a Friday morning on the morning drive. Nice day ahead. We get mainly sunny skies and 21. Not the night that the Blue Jays were hoping for last night. Ooh, it was ugly, certainly. But we have some big news that broke yesterday. We are celebrating Dolly Parton coming up, and it'll be the Honky Tonk Time Machine, and it's all Dolly all the time on the Honky Tonk Time Machine this Sunday. Between 9 and noon, she had 25 hits that went number one, and you'll hear them all this coming Sunday.
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0: First, we got lots of great music to get you through here on a Friday morning when we have more tickets to give away. Chris Stapleton tickets. We'll tell you who won yesterday's tickets and how you can win today's coming up.

0: Well, you could dream about those tickets to Chris Stapleton, or you could just win them. And that is exactly what happened yesterday for Terry Lynn Phillips. She was our winner. Her name came up in our draw. And you still have a chance to win some tickets. We've got our last pair of tickets for Chris Stapleton on September the 1st. All you have to do is when you hear a Chris Stapleton song, either Chris, Zach Top, or Ashley McBride between 6 and 10 o'clock in the morning, or 3 to 6 in the afternoon, you go to our ICD insurance text line at 905-989-0937. Tell us who the artist was, the song that was played, and your name goes into the draw, and that draw takes place just before 6 o'clock in the afternoon on the rodeo with Elle. So one more set of tickets to give away later today.
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0: version. Ella Langley Lainey Wilson and John Mayer. But I want to say that it's that, you know, was it Ella Langley? Was it Lainey Wilson? No, it was Lainey Wilson in that that version. Should mention that Ella Langley recently paying tribute to Shania Twain. We'll talk more about that later on this morning. We're paying tribute to Dolly Parton coming up this weekend, losing Dolly Parton at the age of 80 earlier this week on our Honky Tonk Time Machine on Sunday between 9 and noon. We're going to talk about the fact that she had 25 number one hits, and we're going to be playing those for you. Again, that is coming up on Sunday between 9 and noon.
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0: Well, it was ugly at the Rogers Center last night. Blue Jays wrapping up their series with Kansas City, losing it 13-2, opening up a series against Seattle starting tonight. It's a three-game set. Right now, the Jays 3.5 back of Cleveland, who were idle.
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0: Donald Trump signed an executive order to rename Lake Ontario Lake America. It's a federal order, so it only affects federal agencies, similar to what he did with the Gulf of Mexico, calling it the Gulf of America. It seems appropriate, doesn't it? Because he is creating America as an island. And I saw a great meme yesterday, said we should rename the White House psych ward.
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1: From the Skywards News Center, I'm Rafael Torres. Tributes for Dolly Parton continue to pour in from across the world. Here at K-Country, we will be honoring her with a very special honky-tonk time machine, playing all of her top hits from 9 a.m. to noon. Tune in to K-Country this Sunday for Dolly Day. Members of Georgina Council, town staff, and the Jackson's Point BIA recently gathered at the revitalized Jackson's Point Parkette to recognize the BIA's $15,000 contribution to the project. The improvements include wider accessible walkways, upgraded lighting, new seating areas, and refreshed landscaping. The revitalized parkette now offers a more welcoming and accessible space for residents and visitors to gather. Yonge Street in Holland Landing has partially reopened to traffic today between Mount Albert Road and Bradford Street Thompson Drive as revitalization work continues. The section between Bradford Street Thompson Drive and Doan Road will remain closed until October 2nd due to safety concerns related to the culvert installation. Officials thank residents for their patience. From the Skywards News Center, I'm Rafael Torres.
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2: Today we have a high of 23 with a 30% chance of showers. Overnight tonight we cool down to a low of 10 with partly cloudy skies. Tomorrow a high of 25 with a 30% chance of showers. Overnight we have a low of 16 with cloudy periods. And Sunday a high of 27 with a 30% chance of showers. Overnight we have a low of 18 with a 60% chance of rain. 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I'm Antonia Altabonte.
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3: Your southbound 404 drive is starting off nice and open right now. No problems, no slowdowns, everything looking good. Highway 48 in good shape as well. And we are issuing volume free on Highway 47 in and out of Uxbridge. Just remember, there is still that detour that is in Sutton. High Street will be between West and Burke, needing you to use North Street instead. 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Let's go to the X, August 21st to September 7th. And that's the latest traffic. I'm Spencer Costin.
0: Wake up! Wake up! 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

0: 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Join us Sunday for a very special edition of the Honky Tonk Time Machine. We'll be playing all 25 of Dolly Parton's number one hits.
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0: But she'll always be celebrated. And we're going to start the party on Sunday from 9 to noon. All Dolly, all the time. 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

0: JoJo Mason. So you heard it is a special weekend here on the Honky Tonk Time Machine. We were talking about it, and, you know, we said it's just amazing the number of songs that Dolly Parton wrote. And then you take a look and you go, okay, well, how many were number one? 25 number one songs. And that's nothing. I mean, it's just kind of scratching the surface as far as the music is concerned for Dolly Parton. There's talk that there are many, many more that haven't been released. And that's the amazing part. And interesting to see, you know, what does come out and if there's other stuff that's going to come out in the vault before her, what would have been her 100th birthday, so in 20 years, because apparently she did have a song that was called My Place in History that is going to stay locked at Dollywood's Dreammore Resort until what would be her 100th birthday in 2046. In an interview back in 2020, she said, as far as the other music's concerned, there's enough stuff to go on forever with my music. I've got hundreds, maybe even thousands of songs. So, you know, we'll see what her family does. But we'll be looking back at the music she has written and has hit number one. 25 of those songs coming up for you on the Honky Tonk Time Machine between 9 and noon this Sunday. Don't forget, as far as some of the modern artists, I shouldn't say, Dolly Parton was a modern artist. That's the thing. She crossed so many different generations. But as far as the Chris Stapleton ticket giveaway, how was that? That's a better segue. We still have tickets to give away. It's our last pair of tickets. Congratulations to Terry Lynn Phillips. She was a winner yesterday. Her name came up in the draw. Your name could come up in the draw later today at 6 o'clock, before 6 o'clock, on the rodeo with Elle. What you have to do is you listen all day long especially between 6 and 10 in the morning and 3 and 6 at night, because if you hear a song from Chris Stapleton, from Zach Topp, or Ashley McBride, you get to the ICD insurance text line. You text it at 905-989-0937. Tell us the artist and the song. Your name goes into the draw. And again, you could be the winner of our final pair of tickets for Chris Stapleton's concert coming up September the 1st at Rogers Stadium. So make sure you're tuned in and you're listening through the morning and afternoon.
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0: Well, I said, oh, even these celebrities have the same situations that we deal with. If you get into a new relationship, you often have to find your groove. And if you are newly married, same situation. Well, guess what? Taylor Swift and Travis Kelce apparently figuring out their new normal. And now apparently she is writing an awful lot. He's focused on football. The NFL season opens in 2 weeks, which is scary enough because that means fall's just around the corner. But yeah, the NFL season is getting him a little busy, and he is in training camp getting set for the regular season. And as somebody on the inside says, their schedules look very different now than they did in the months leading up to the wedding, but they're really enjoying trying to find their rhythm as a married couple. Like I said, hey, bottom line is they're still human.
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0: Human with a boatload of money. I mean, let's be honest.

Scott, 624. I'm sure you heard that Donald Trump signed the executive order to rename Lake Ontario to Lake America. It's a federal order, so it only affects federal jurisdictions in the U.S. Of course, he had already ordered that the Gulf of Mexico be renamed the Gulf of America. He's not joking, by the way. He says the only thing we don't have is an ocean. So, you know, he's thinking about renaming the Atlantic and the Pacific. What do you just call it, America? I don't know what you call it. But whatever the case is, I mean, it's crazy. So he's signing this order yesterday, and, you know, he's got the reporters around, and there he is. And he goes, yep, all you need to do this, to change it from Lake Ontario to Lake America, is a good pen and intelligence. Well, I understand it was a pretty good pen. So today on our Facebook page, what do we got going on? Well, we're reminding you that our Chris Stapleton tickets are available, our last pair of tickets. If you hear a song from Chris Stapleton, Zach Top, or Ashley McBride, get to our ICD insurance text line at 905-989-0937. If you hear those songs between 6 and 10 and 3 and 6, tell us who the artist was and the song, your name going to a draw, and Elle will make that draw just before 6 o'clock tonight. And a lot of excited people heading off to Chris Stapleton on September the 1st. Also, we are just remembering Dolly on Sunday, and we're reminding you that we'll be doing that on Honky Tonk Time Machine between 9 and 12. We'll be playing her 25 number one hits. And, of course, we do have a Mindbender question. Oh, yes, we also have, and I've done it a little early this week, but we've announced our donut drop for Monday. We're going to the Donald Law Group. So we'll be dropping donuts off at the Donald Law Group, saying thank you for all the work you do for citizens of Georgina and surrounding areas as well. And our Mindbender, 37% of people buy this on a weekly basis. What do you think they are buying? Leave your answer on the Facebook page at K Country 93.7 FM. And the answer to yesterday's question, it is the top thing that will catch a guest's eye when they enter your home. It's fresh cut flowers. Also, yeah, smells good. Megan Patrick, 627. It's a morning drive with Dan on the new K Country, 93.7, today's best country.

0: Tractors here on the Morning Drive with Dan on the New K Country 93.7, today's best country. Well, we are looking at a pretty good looking day. Yeah, mainly sunny skies and a high near 21 degrees.
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Ella Langley and Morgan Wallen, 6:38. We were talking about Ella Langley and how much she respects Shania Twain. And recently released this via piano, Ella Langley performing one of Shania's songs. Still.

0: Ella saying that she absolutely loves that song, and Shania Twain has responded, replying in some comments on social media, saying, so flattered, love getting to connect at the ACM's XX, which is great to see. You love that respect from one artist to another. And of course, everyone respecting Dolly Parton. We lost Dolly Parton this week at the age of 80. We are going to remember Dolly and her amazing songwriting abilities. And she said, you know, when she was asked about all the things she did, I think she played every single instrument ever invented by man and played it well. And, you know, you talk to other artists and they say, that, you know, she amazed them how well she played all these different instruments. But her biggest pride was her songwriting, and with good reason. Just incredible songs that she was able to craft. And we're going to remember some of those songs. She had 25 number one songs, and on the country top 30 countdown this week, I'm sure there'll be some mentions, but the Honky Tonk Time Machine on Sunday morning, we will play those songs for you. It's a entire show dedicated to Dolly Parton, the Honky Tonk Time Machine, coming your way Sunday between 9 and noon.
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day, Potts Farm was a place to go. Load the truck up, hit the dirt road. 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King and the can and the Marlboro man. Jack and Jim were a few good men. 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Better watch out for the boys in blue. And all this small town, he said, she said. Ain't it funny how rumors spread? 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Man, that talk is getting old. You better mind your business, man. Watch your mouth. Before I have to knock that loud mouth out. I'm tired of talking, man. Y'all ain't listening to Mo Dirt Road.

0: as much as we growed up, still, agriculture is such a huge part of not only Durham region, but York region as well. And in Durham region, there is a plowing match just down the road. Sunderland is the spot for the Durham Region Plowmen's Association plowing match this Saturday. And I'm just reading off of their poster. It says, lunch will be provided for plowing competitors and available for guests for purchase after 1 p.m. It's at the farm of Ed and Kathy Werner on Lake Ridge Road in Sunderland between Ravenshoe and Victoria on the west side. Plowing continues.
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0: I don't know if I don't think I could plow in a straight line. I barely walk a straight line.
3: Remember.

0: Rays are not exactly hometown heroes last night. Yuck! 13-2 they lost, so they're 3.5 back at Cleveland. Who were idle last night? The Jays with a huge series this weekend. Seattle's just a game back of them, and they will face the Seattle Mariners. They may be one of the hottest rivals that they have in the after the recent playoff series they've had with them. Anyway, Seattle in town for three starting later on tonight.
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3: The 404 headed southbound remains lightly traveled right now, and Highway 48 is still looking good at this point. Highway 47 is still clear in and out of Uxbridge, not seeing anything to slow you at this time. If you spot something that would change that, let us know toll-free at 1-833-NOW-SLOW. 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And that's the latest traffic. I'm Spencer Costin.
0: Take a look at GO Transit this morning. Good service on the Richmond Hill, Barrie, and the Stouffville lines. So we got sunshine right now, and we've got sunshine for the most part all day long. Little cooler, I guess you could say, but very comfortable. A high today of 21, might feel closer to 22, but really there's not a big difference. So it will feel a little bit cooler, but it is going to be very pleasant and enjoy the sunshine. Right now it is 14 degrees, so it may feel a little chilly. Just move around. That's okay. Hey, we're still enjoying the summer weather. 12 degrees right now in Barrie and Newmarket. It is 11 in Orillia, 12 in Uxbridge, and also 12 degrees in Holland Landing.
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1: From the Skywards News Center, I'm Rafael Torres. Tributes for Dolly Parton continue to pour in from across the world. Here at K-Country, we will be honoring her with a very special honky-tonk time machine, playing all of her top hits from 9 a.m. to noon. Tune in to K-Country this Sunday for Dolly Day. Members of Georgina Council, town staff, and the Jackson's Point BIA recently gathered at the revitalized Jackson's Point Parkette to recognize the BIA's $15,000 contribution to the project. The improvements include wider accessible walkways, upgraded lighting, new seating areas, and refreshed landscaping. The revitalized parkette now offers a more welcoming and accessible space for residents and visitors to gather. Yonge Street in Holland Landing has partially reopened to traffic today between Mount Albert Road and Bradford Street Thompson Drive as revitalization work continues. The section between Bradford Street Thompson Drive and Doane Road will remain closed until October 2nd due to safety concerns related to the culvert installation. Officials thank residents for their patience. From the Skywards News Center, I'm Rafael Torres.
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2: Today we have a high of 23 with a 30% chance of showers. Overnight tonight we cool down to a low of 10 with partly cloudy skies. Tomorrow a high of 25 with a 30% chance of showers. Overnight we have a low of 16 with cloudy periods. And Sunday a high of 27 with a 30% chance of showers. Overnight we have a low of 18 with a 60% chance of rain. 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And that's your K-Country weather. I'm Antonia Altabonte.
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3: Checking once again on the 404 headed southbound. We still see an uneventful start there, though it is beginning to fill in between Finch and the DVP, lightly so far, but that's the first signs of volume we've seen. Highway 48 is still traveling smoothly, and it is looking pretty good on Highway 47 in and out of Uxbridge for the time being. If you spot something else, tell us toll free at 1-833-NOW-SLOW. 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Let's go to the X, August 21st to September 7th. And that's the latest traffic. I'm Spencer Costin.
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0: here at 7:05, just getting up. Lots of sunshine to enjoy today. And not bad, not bad temperature-wise, a high around 21, 22 degrees. Listen, I am so honored. I've been asked to make the first draw for the latest lottery for Hospice Georgina in the Catch the Ace lottery. The draw for this new lottery will take place on September 23rd. Little bit of a change. Instead of 6 o'clock at night, it's going to be 3 o'clock at night. So still looking for some details on when they're going to shut off online sales, but they will be making the draw September 23rd. I've been asked to make that draw, and again, I got to say, very, very honored. Thank you.
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0: Bailey Zimmerman says this is a true story. He wanted to write about it and sing about it as well. Bailey Zimmerman, Chevy Silverado. Why?

0: true story. So the whole thing. The loan, mom helped him back the loan, and he bought the Chevy Silverado off of his grandfather, and it was his first purchase of a vehicle. Cool story, Bailey Zimmerman. 7:09, actually just clicked over to 7:10 here on the morning drive. Lots of sunshine, high of 21 degrees today. Now, I was going to do this yesterday, and I got way late and had to do a couple of other things, so didn't get a chance to do it, but I still have a chance, and so do you, to do your duty, and that is... Oh, he said duty. That's funny. No, you have your duty to vote. And we have a by-election, a provincial by-election. Actually, it was a really busy time. I was talking to somebody yesterday, and like, okay, is this municipal or provincial? It is a provincial by-election, and the ballots, the advance polls are open for the provincial by-election. And they are open today. Today's the last day of the advance polls. 10 till 8, from 10 till 8 in a number of locations. East Gwillimbury Sports Complex, the Merck in Keswick, St. John's Presbyterian Church in Bradford, and the Sutton Arena. So within your own ridings. Well, it doesn't have to be specifically in your own riding. I could go to the Sutton Arena. I could go to the Merck as well. But all you have to do is have your ID with you and you can vote. And it's certainly something I want to do. You know, you wait for voting day and sometimes it's tough to get out. So do your duty and make sure you do vote, whether or not it's in the advance poll or on election day. There's 7 candidates out there. And the Georgina Chamber of Commerce did a great thing with the meet and greet. So people had a chance to go one-on-one with some of the candidates. There's almost 104,000 people registered to vote. So hopefully it is a great turnout because, after all, we do have the opportunity to vote. And we have the opportunity to actually respect the election results. They don't necessarily say that in the U.S. anymore.
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1: Expecting a full moon again tonight. There was a full moon last night that disappeared for a short time. It's the last lunar eclipse we're expected to see until 2028. Had to be up pretty late, though. It was midnight when you really capture it. Today, we're looking at sunshine. Just don't look into the sunshine. Billy Currington, 718 on the Morning Drive.

Jackie got her Facebook page today. A bunch of stuff going on. We're talking about remembering Dolly, and we will remember Dolly this Sunday. Honky Tonk Time Machine has 25 of her number one hits. You can hear those between Sunday on Sunday between the hours of 9 and 12. Also, a reminder that it's day 5 for our Chris Stapleton ticket giveaway. And Terry Lynn Phillips was a winner yesterday. Her name was drawn just before 6 o'clock by Elle. Actually saw a posting, and she had been listening to the radio at the time, I guess driving, and recorded it, which was pretty cool. So there'll be one more name that will be announced later on today. Now, how do you win? All you have to do is let us know when you hear a Chris Stapleton song, Zach Top, or Ashley McBride. Go to our ICD insurance text line at 905-989-0937. Tell us who the artist was and the song that's played. And that is between the hours of 6 and 10 this morning and 3 and 6 in the afternoon. And again, Elle will be making a draw for the winner. And that will take place just before 6 o'clock tonight. So we've got a bunch of happy fans who are heading off September 1st to Chris Stapleton. One more to go later on today. Also, we do have the Mindbender question. 37% of people buy this on a weekly basis. What is it they're buying? Leave your answer on our Facebook page at K Country 93.7 FM. And the answer to yesterday's question, this is the top thing that will catch a guest's eye when they enter the home. Not only their eye, but their olfactory. That's a nose, right? Yeah. So you'll smell it and see it as well. It's fresh cut flowers. Nothing better. Unless you get them, by the roadside, you forget to wash them off, and then you bring the bugs in the house. Been there, done that one.

0: Just want to take a moment to say happy birthday to my neighbor, Robert, turning 15 years old. And it is quite a day in the Anglis household because not only is Robert turning 15, but Julie and Billy are celebrating their anniversary as well. I guess, you know, you could just get one cake. There should be a lot of writing on it. That's all.
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0: Kentucky Hit Hunters, 729 on the Morning Drive with Dan on the new K Country 93.7, today's best country. I just got word that Lake Drive North is still closed. That is at De La Salle Beach. There's a police investigation began last night in the dark, and it continues. So you'll find that area roped off with yellow police tape again. Police investigation currently underway at De La Salle Beach. And we're looking into it further. Some speculation that one of the swimmers may not have returned to the beach, and it was a late night get together for some folks. But we're trying to confirm all the information. And again, an area to avoid is Lake Drive North at De La Salle Beach this morning.
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0: Just another reminder that there is, there's a police presence right now at De La Salle Park. So right now, Lake Drive at De La Salle is currently cordoned off by yellow police tape. A number of youth were down at the beach last night looking for more information on what is going on. But York Regional Police saying it is currently a police scene.
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0: They're asking people to avoid that area.

0: time to vote today. I got to find all my ID. Good afternoon, good morning, and good day. How are you? No, it is the morning drive with Dan. Just in case you're getting any of those shift workers are going, what? Did I sleep through things again? No, it is morning. It is the morning drive. Lots of sunshine in the forecast today. High of 21 degrees. That's great. We'll talk about the weather forecast for you in a moment. Traffic-wise, again, if you are looking at walking and or using the one-way on Lake Drive North, just avoid De La Salle Beach because police are currently on the scene. They've been there for a while. We're trying to gather some information. Not a lot that they can say at this point, other than it is blocked off and is surrounded by yellow police tape. So just to avoid the area. They're asking you to do that. So, yes, today is advanced polls, the last day of the advanced polls for the provincial by-election. And I had every intention of going yesterday. But, you know, to this and then that, and then you go in the wrong direction, and then it's like, oh, then I have to go back. So today I've got it on the agenda. I'm going to make sure that I get to the poll because it's really comforting knowing that you've done your bit in voting and you don't have to wait till election day and then try to cram everything in on that day. So today, from 10 until 8, you'll have advanced polls open in East Gwillimbury at the Sports Complex, at the Merck in Keswick, Sutton Arena, and St. John's Presbyterian Church in Bradford. And I talked to a couple of people who said, yeah, no, I already used the advanced polls. It just, again, takes away that, oh, I got to do this on election day and get out there. I already done my research, done my stuff, and I'm not going to say who I'm going to vote for, but just say I did my research, and I'll be casting my ballot later on today. On it. I've got it written down to make sure that I do that. Also, heading off to Toronto today. We're catching the Toronto Blue Jays for a couple of games. Haven't been to a Jays game yet this season. Kind of hoping that they had won last night, and, you know, you come into the game feeling a little better than being 3.5 games back of Cleveland, who were idle. But no. Maybe they got it out of their system. That's my hope today, because Lord knows they got to get that out of their system. They lost 13-2 to Kansas City, closing off the series, and now they face Seattle for 3 straight games, and they need to win. I mean, that's just as simple as that. They need to win if they have any hopes for the playoffs at all, and fingers certainly are crossed. The hopes have improved, or did improve. It was a month ago, I think they were down to 7% chance of making the playoffs. Got it up into double digits, around 14%, and got a feeling that it's slipping back toward those single digits these days.
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2: Another check on the 404 headed southbound, and still not much of a change. There's only one area that really has any volume, and that's between Finch and the DVP, and even that remains lightly traveled for now. Highway 48 is still moving smoothly, and we are still seeing things moving well on Highway 47 in and out of Uxbridge as they are clear. One thing to watch for, though, is there is actually in Georgina a police investigation. Lake Drive North is closed off at De La Salle Beach as a result. 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And that's the latest traffic. 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
0: It's been a good day on Go Transit on the rails. Good service for the Richmond Hill, Barrie, and the Stouffville lines. So, yeah, we got a beautiful day ahead. We got lots of sunshine in the forecast. Started early this morning, and it continues. And it'll start to warm up around 21 degrees, 22 degrees for this afternoon. Right now, we're sitting at 14 degrees with lots of sunshine in the town of Georgina. It is 12 in Barrie. Also 12 degrees in Newmarket, 11 in Orillia, 12 in Uxbridge, and Holland Landing.
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1: From the Skywards News Center, I'm Rafael Torres. Tributes for Dolly Parton continue to pour in from across the world. Here at K-Country, we will be honoring her with a very special honky-tonk time machine, playing all of her top hits from 9 a.m. to noon. Tune in to K-Country this Sunday for Dolly Day. Members of Georgina Council, town staff, and the Jackson's Point BIA recently gathered at the revitalized Jackson's Point Parkette to recognize the BIA's $15,000 contribution to the project. The improvements include wider accessible walkways, upgraded lighting, new seating areas, and refreshed landscaping. The revitalized parkette now offers a more welcoming and accessible space for residents and visitors to gather. Yonge Street in Holland Landing has partially reopened to traffic today between Mount Albert Road and Bradford Street Thompson Drive as revitalization work continues. The section between Bradford Street Thompson Drive and Doane Road will remain closed until October 2nd due to safety concerns related to the culvert installation. Officials thank residents for their patience. From the Skywards News Center,

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2: Today we have a high of 23 with a 30% chance of showers. Overnight tonight we cool down to a low of 10 with partly cloudy skies. Tomorrow a high of 25 with a 30% chance of showers. Overnight we have a low of 16 with cloudy periods. And Sunday a high of 27 with a 30% chance of showers. Overnight we have a low of 18 with a 60% chance of rain. 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I'm Antonia Altavante.
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5: A quick check on the 404 headed southbound, and we're seeing a little more volume, but you still have to get down between Finch and the DVP to run into it at all. But even then, it's still lighter than most mornings. Highway 48 continues to travel smoothly, and Highway 47 is issuing volume free in and out of Uxbridge. In the Georgina area, though, we do have that closure right now. Lake Drive North closed off at De La Salle Beach because of a police investigation. No ETA on when that's going to be reopening. 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And that's the latest traffic. I'm Spencer Costin.
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0: could be the theme for the folks at Hospice Georgina. They carry on, Georgina. Yes, they are hoping to build a hospice, a residential hospice here in Georgina. So they are bringing back Catch the Ace Lottery once again. And the first draw, as we mentioned, is going to be September the 23rd. And I mentioned earlier this morning that I got an invitation to make that first draw. We're expecting some details maybe as early as next week on ticket sales. They may begin as early as September the 8th. They're just waiting for confirmation from the company handling the online sales. Little bit of a tweak because online sales will end a little earlier than they used to, because the draw itself, when it happens on September the 23rd, won't take place at 6 p.m., but at 3 p.m., and I am very honored to say that I'll be making that draw.
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3: Ain't it crazy, baby? Just one drink could change things. Who'd ever thought we'd make it? Who'd have thought we'd ever come this far? Sparks flying over Bud Lights. Do what you're doing for the rest of your life.

0: Lightning in a Bottle, 8:12. It is the Morning Drive with Dan here on a Friday morning. Beautiful day ahead. Lots of sunshine, high of 21, 22 degrees. Now, you've heard that we are putting on a special Honky Tonk Time Machine on Sunday, remembering Dolly Parton. So between 9 and noon, you'll hear the 25 number one hits that she had during her lifetime. I was talking about this earlier this morning, that before she passed away, she had said that she had hundreds and hundreds and maybe thousands of songs that had not been released. So I'm wondering, you know, someday do we get to hear these? Plus the one, the very special one that she wrote that is locked away in a vault in Dollywood. And it won't be released until what would have been her 100th birthday, so 20 years from now. She's just a prolific songwriter and someone that we should spend some time and remember. And the Grand Ole Opry is going to dedicate this Saturday night show to Dolly Parton. Carly Pearce is going to be there, as well as Channing Wilson and Kathy Mattea, and some other artists as well. I wouldn't be surprised if they have some surprise artists that show up on Saturday. But you can hear her music right here on Sunday morning on the Honky Tonk Time Machine between 9 and noon. And here's what's happening, Georgina. Share your feedback on the 2027 Town of Georgina budget through the online survey or chat with staff at in-person opportunities. 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It's coming up Saturday, September the 12th. 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And Georgina has some great events coming up. 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

0: Chris Stapleton, by now, I'm sure you know the drill. 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

Thank you to everybody who's playing along, and we're back into our final day, I can't believe it, of tickets to give away for Chris Stapleton. A lot of people responding, heard the song this morning, and don't forget, there may be more music that continues between 6 and 10 this morning, and also, well, I guess, you know, the 6 o'clock part's done, but we're into 8 o'clock until 10 o'clock, and then 3 to 6 with Elle, and she'll make a draw. She will do that draw, and someone is going to win tickets to Chris Stapleton for September the first. We wish everybody the best of luck, and thanks for listening here. So, you know, somebody sent me this one. I absolutely love it. The Donald Trump thing, right? He signs an executive order to rename Lake Ontario to Lake America. So a number of people sending along stuff. Somebody said, well, the Montreal Expos ended up moving to Washington to become the Washington Nationals. So Montreal now is going to rename them the Montreal Expos in Washington. But the best one I've heard so far was that Donald Trump is thinking about changing the name of Canadian geese to Donald's ducks. How's that? That's a good one. I like that one. It's very appropriate because it's rather cartoonish down there in Washington these days. So on our Facebook page today, we're talking about the Chris Stapleton ticket giveaway. Also, remembering Dolly on the Honky Tonk Time Machine on Sunday. You'll hear her 25 number one hits. That's between 9 and noon on Sunday. We're giving away more donuts as well on Monday. We will be dropping off to the Donald Law Group and saying thank you for representing, for helping so many people over the years. And we'll be dropping off some donuts to your office on Monday morning, courtesy of Zayers in Keswick. Also, of course, we have our Facebook page, which has our Mind Bender question. And the Mind Bender question for you today, 37% of people buy this on a weekly basis. What are they buying? Let us know at K Country 93.7 FM, our Facebook page. You'll find the answer to yesterday's question there. This is the top thing that will catch a guest's eye when they enter your home. What is it? It is fresh cut flowers. Also nice on the nose. Dean Brody, 823 on the morning drive.

0: out here today. It is the Morning Drive with Dan on the new Kick Country, 93.7, today's best country. You know, it's good to be chill and try new things, but I don't know if you want to hold a baby octopus to your ear. 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

0: It is 8:33. It's the morning drive. Dan Pollard here with you on a Friday morning, getting set to head to the city today. Oh, man, I dread it. I don't. I must be getting older. I just, you know, that thought of trying to drive in the city. It's crazy, though, with all the construction. And I lived in downtown Toronto for a while, and I got used to it. But the thing is, living downtown's one thing. Driving in's another, because when you're living there, I mean, my car had dust on it. I never used it. Just walked everywhere. It was much easier because of the traffic back then, and it's three times worse these days. But into Watch the Jays, I was hoping it was going to be talking about victory from last night, but talking about anything but losing 13-2. And it was one of those games where you had the feeling, and Jody looks at me and she goes, "You going to shut it off?" "Yep. I think so. Yep." And sure enough, it didn't get any better. They're 3.5 back of Cleveland in that wild card playoff chase. But as they say, there's a chance, right? Still a chance, and they face Seattle for three starting this weekend. So hopefully a good game tonight. Looking forward to that. If you are, you don't even have to be a fan, but I'm sure you know about it. If you've got kids, and even adults do know the voice of Optimus Prime from the Transformers. Well, it turns out he's actually a Canadian, Peter Cullen from Montreal. Fortunately, sad news, he passed away in his home in Los Angeles this week. They asked him, you know, about the voice. And I guess his brother was a former Marine. And his brother said, "You don't have to scream to be tough. As a matter of fact, you have to be strong enough to be gentle." And that is the voice that he captured as Optimus Prime. Started back in 1984 with the original series, but that kind of waned and then was revived in 2007 with the movie. So some sad news from the movie industry, and for a Canadian, Peter Cullen, who was well respected as a voice artist in Los Angeles and here in Canada as well. Coming up, we've got some Rascal Flatts for you, Tennille Towns and Shania Twain.
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0: Latest from Tennille Townsend, that sunshine is free. Enjoy it. It's around all day long. You got a high of 21, 846. So Tennille Townsend, just one of many artists paying tribute to Dolly Parton. Found a really interesting article from Eleni Wilson. She honored Dolly Parton yesterday by posting this on her social media. Eleni Wilson saying about Dolly Parton, "I'm sure glad you called a couple of weeks ago. We got to talk about the business, the sacrifice, and how special Carl Dean was to you. And how important Duck is to me, who is her partner. You told me it's all great and stuff that Duck lets you be you, but you better make sure you let Duck be himself too. You also told me to take my time reading the book of Revelations and that I might need to go back and read Psalms for a minute to catch my breath. We talked about how we both feel like we're both called into the business, and you told me you feel like you weren't finished. Well, my friend, you are not. The kind of love and light that you shined in your lifetime is the kind that never goes away." Some great thoughts and words from Eleni Wilson talking about Dolly Parton. We are going to remember Dolly Parton this weekend on the Honky Tonk Time Machine. All 25 of her number one songs will be heard Sunday between 9 and noon.
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2: The first signs of volume on the 404 headed southbound before we get down to Finch. We're seeing some a little below Elgin Mills, but it's very brief at this point. You'll also find that afterwards from Finch down to the DVP, getting a little more solid now. Highway 48 remains in good shape, though. We still have a clear drive on Highway 47 in and out of Uxbridge. What we're watching, though, is that issue in Georgina, where there's a police investigation. As a result, at De La Salle Beach, Lake Drive North is closed off. 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And that's the latest traffic. I'm Spencer Costin.
0: We've got good service on the Richmond Hill, Barrie, and Stouffville lines. No delays reported throughout the morning. It's a beautiful start to the day, and it's going to stick around. We got lots of sunshine, starting to warm up just a little bit. We're up a degree, sitting at 15 degrees right now. Later on this afternoon, actually, they've modified things. Originally, they said, around 20, looking about 21 to 22 degrees for the afternoon hours, and lots of sunshine to enjoy. As I mentioned, 15 degrees right now in the town of Georgina. It is 13 in Barrie, 14 in Newmarket, 13 in Orillia, 14 degrees in Uxbridge, and right now in Holland Landing, it's 13 degrees.
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0: K-Bay here on the Morning Drive with Dan on the new K-Country 93.7, today's best country. So it continues to be a police scene on Lakes Drive East this morning, or pardon me, Lake Drive North. It is closed off at De La Salle. I was talking to York Regional Police. They say that they are on scene. The public is not in any danger, never was in any danger, and they have taken an injured person to hospital, one male taken to a hospital. No word on the condition, but that is the latest from York Regional Police.
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1: Today we have a high of 23 with a 30% chance of showers. Overnight tonight we cool down to a low of 10 with partly cloudy skies. Tomorrow a high of 25 with a 30% chance of showers. Overnight we have a low of 16 with cloudy periods. And Sunday a high of 27 with a 30% chance of showers. Overnight we have a low of 18 with a 60% chance of rain. 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

0: There's Morgan Wallen. It is the Morning Drive with Dan on the new K-Country 93.7. Today's Best Country, and over there is April Jones joining us because, well, she's not busy enough. She's got some stuff to do. April's getting ready for the Mystic Fair. Year number how many?
1: This is number 4. And you know, I missed you guys, so I had to come in to say hello.
0: Okay, so year number 4. Man,
1: yeah. I don't know where the time goes. And I really don't.
0: Year number 2 for two-day event.
1: Yes.
0: Yeah. So you weren't busy enough.
1: No. But it's October 2nd and 3rd this year, so Friday night and Saturday. And we've got a fantastic lineup of vendors and readers and healers and some surprises coming your way.
0: Well, I think we saw the crowds that first year. Yeah. And this way you could still go. And if one night may be busier or a day is busier, then you go the other way.
1: Yeah. So
0: both.
1: Exactly. Yeah. Why not come for both days?
0: Sure.
1: So, you know, there's some great community partners this year, some discounts at some local shops. You just have to show your wristband from the fair. So come stay a while.
0: Yeah. So and a ton of things to do. And people wonder, okay, I go and do what? I think part of the fun is walking around and seeing what.
1: 100%. So we have tons of makers that, you know, create their own goods. We have readers. We're going to have a bead bar. So you can come make a crystal bracelet.
0: Bead bar?
1: Yeah. So you can come make a crystal bracelet of your own design. And so you take it and make it with you. We have our Zen room. So it's nice and quiet.
0: Oh, man. I think a lot of us could use that today.
1: Oh, yeah. I think. Yes, yeah. Every day.
0: Yeah. Now, and obviously, do you have any psychics there? Or?
1: Oh, yeah. Tons.
0: A couple, maybe?
1: Yeah. Oh, geez. I have tarot readers, oracle readers, mediumship, astrology, aura photography. You name it, we probably have it.
0: Now, you're connected.
1: Yes.
0: So how was this week for you? Because I know you're a huge Dolly Parton fan.
1: Oh, I'm gutted.
0: Yeah. I think a lot of people are affected more than they thought they would be.
1: You know, she'll always be a national treasure to me, even if she's no longer Earthside. But it's just very hard to find performers or people in general these days that really just want the best for everyone.
0: Who's real?
1: Who's real.
0: And she was real.
1: And she had said in an interview, she's like, you know, I'm not a good enough human to judge anybody else. And I thought, how profound.
0: Wow. Very profound.
1: You know, so I think the world needs more Dolly, and everyone should listen to Dolly every day. It'll make you feel better.
0: So this weekend should be special for you here on the station.
1: Yes.
0: Yes, because for those who haven't heard the Honky Tonk Time Machine, it's all Dolly all the time.
1: I know. I'm just going to be crying for several hours straight.
0: Well, I told you that when I hear, you know, I'll always love, I tear up every single time I hear that voice.
1: Yeah.
0: And the interesting thing is, and she talked about this, was, you know, that song became Whitney Houston.
1: Yes.
0: And the first time she ever heard it, she was driving and pulled over the side of the road and just couldn't believe how that song sounded, you know, when she wasn't singing it, and just was, she was blown away by it. Yeah.
1: When Dolly sings it, to me, it always sounds like a lullaby.
0: Yeah, it does have a different sound.
1: It's got like a different cadence, a different intonation, and I just love her.
0: And you realize how she grew up and the struggles that she went through.
1: Yeah.
0: And could have, you know, and many people go, oh, you know, but, you know, this is the way I grew up, so this is why I'm the way I am. Well, she decided that, no, that wasn't going to be
1: the imagination library, like, you know,
0: yes.
1: So it's just from rags to riches and sharing riches with everyone. So I take comfort that she's reunited with her husband Carl, and that, you know, her friend Kenny, right, Kenny Logg, they're back together. So that's how.
0: Yeah, no, but I imagine as you know, somebody who is connected, that there probably is a connection or a disconnect.
1: Well, everyone, there's one universal love language, and that's music. And it affects everyone differently. And so a song that might bring you joy might bring back sad memories for me. But it's all about listening and healing.
0: It's our own theater of the mind, right?
1: Exactly. Yeah. And so there's so many songs of hers that There You Go Again is probably one of my favorite Dolly songs. And it all affects us in different ways. But I did shed a couple tears because I think the world lost a bright light there.
0: So again, what date Mystic Fair?
1: October 2nd and 3rd.
0: And the price to get in?
1: $2 a person or a non-perishable food donation.
0: Well, that is very, very reasonable. And again, you can get some benefits by some of the local retailers as well.
1: Absolutely.
0: Yeah. Well, thanks for dropping by. And thanks for your thoughts on Dolly.
1: Thanks.
0: It's very special in talking to people who are big fans. Oh yes, don't you? You talk about being connected.
1: So
0: Isn't there somebody who's
1: there is. There's a special little someone that was born 14 years ago today. So my beautiful friend Natalie gave birth to the cutest baby boy named Grayson, my favorite MacGuber, and he is 14 today. So happy birthday, Grayson! Nini loves you.
0: Happy birthday, Grayson! Enjoy your day. Thanks for dropping by.
1: Thanks for having.
0: Thanks for being.

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0: here's what's happening South Lake. 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

0: Wilson, 4x4 Bayou, 9:30 here on the morning drive. So on our Facebook page today, we are talking Chris Stapleton. It's our last day of ticket giveaways for September the 1st. And we've been getting quite a response for all the songs that have been playing. And again, up until 10 o'clock this morning. And then between 3 and 6, you hear a song from Chris Stapleton, Zach Top, or Ashley McBride. Get to our ICD Insurance text line at 905-989-0937. Tell us the song and the artist, and your name will go into the draw, which will take place before 6 o'clock with L this afternoon on the rodeo. Congratulations to our winners so far, and someone else is going to be pretty happy later on this afternoon. Also, we are remembering Dolly, and we've posted that. It's on the Honky Tonk Time Machine coming up Sunday between 9 and 12, mentioning 25 number one hits, and you'll hear those songs coming up on Sunday. Also, of course, we do have a Mindbender question. 37% of people buy this on a weekly basis. What are they buying? Leave your answers on the Facebook page at K Country 93.7 FM. And the answer to yesterday's question, the top thing that will catch a guest's eye when they enter a home. April Jones is still with us. Do you have an answer to that one? So someone's coming into your house.
1: Yes.
0: And it's the first thing, it catches their eye. What do you think that might be?
1: Oh, if it's my house, it's probably the mess.
0: Oh, okay.
1: The first thing that catches their eye.
0: I
1: would say any kind of photography that you have up, or pictures, or paintings.
0: Like, yeah, great answer. It's actually fresh cut flowers.
1: Hey now.
0: And here's a tip, our public service announcement of the day. Yeah. If you are cutting these flowers, mm-hmm. and say they're alongside the road, and Jody loves to do these little bouquets and everything.
1: Yeah.
0: But we leave them outside because we took them inside one time, and guess what?
1: Oh,
0: guess what lives on those flowers?
1: Yeah. The creepy crawly.
0: You got it. Yeah, we had a few of those. So if you're going to do it, enjoy it, but maybe keep it outside, or at least, you know, kind of wipe down the flowers before they go
1: good
0: in.
1: Good to know.
0: Yeah.

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0: Megan Maroney, it is 9:50 here on the Morning Drive, and it is time to wrap things up here for another week. Gee, I'm looking at the calendar. It is the last Friday in the month, and guess what that means? That means we are going to catch up with Miss J, who's one of the more beautiful things in this world as well. How is that?
1: Oh, thank you. Good morning. How are you?
0: Well, you are sunshine, honestly. You know, I hear your voice on the air, and I just want to perk up.
1: Oh, thank you. Well, that's kind of the whole goal of the corner, is that people come. One of our mottos and our mission statement for the store and the whole corner is that hopefully you leave a little happier than when you arrived.
0: Well, you know, you do. And here's something I wanted to pass along. I forgot to mention this. I was on a bike ride, and we brought people up from the Oshawa Cycling Club, and we went right by the store. And they'd been up here but a number of years ago, and the one guy said to me, goes, this is amazing. This really looks great. And I told him everything that's going on there, because there used to be what was claimed to be the world's biggest bookstore. He goes, it wasn't. And I went, we know that. It was part of the fun. So I told him everything you're doing there, and he goes, that's amazing. So he's going to come up in his car sometime and probably check things out. Now, I know that there's been a bit of confusion of what's going on at the corner.
1: Well, it is. It's kind of interesting. I think we need to start letting everyone know. Think of Miss J's as the whole corner of delicious. So inside the store, you find, you know, local goodies and groceries and all kinds of local vendors. If you didn't get to the market, or if you didn't get out, we might have some of it there. And then you can step outside, where we have great picnic tables and a lovely seating area, and you can go out to the food trailer and have fresh cut fries and homemade comfort food and smash burgers. So it's all one stop. So think of the whole corner. It's the whole corner with a little bit more. So
0: why am I craving everything. French fries right now? I don't know.
1: Well, we're also thinking this in the fall, we're going to do some wonderful poutine variations. So maybe a roast chicken. So hopefully people will come and try some new stuff as we put out on social media. Make sure you follow us and see all the good stuff that's coming out every week.
0: It truly is a hub.
1: We also have a great new sourdough vendor. Ooh. That comes in every Thursday. Ash and Stone, amazing bagel sourdough. And another wonderful vendor that we're just trying to get people aware of, she runs a wildflower farm called Old Homestead. And every Friday we are bringing in bouquets of fresh wildflowers. So if that's something you want to treat yourself to, come in on Friday and get a nice fresh bouquet.
0: Well, it was our Mindbender question yesterday. The top thing that people, it catches their guest's eye when they come into a home is fresh cut flowers. So there you go.
1: So, yeah, when you walk in, hopefully you'll smell fresh baked goods and fresh flowers. That's the idea. And leave with a smile.
0: And you guys are truly a hub, because you're helping back in helping things in the community. And one of the things you're doing is collecting shoes. And people are, collecting shoes? What do you mean? It really is a cool campaign. Tell us more about it.
1: This is really great. I mean, when you come into our store, I finally had to call them the other day and say, please come pick up some shoes. Everybody has a ton of shoes in the back of their closet. I know all you ladies out there, I know I do. And bring them in, donate them. So this is Souls for Souls. We're trying to, I believe they're trying to get 10,000 pairs of shoes by the end of the year. So if you have some, please bring them in. We've got a nice big bin. You can leave them, and then we get them, make sure they get picked up and donated.
0: Well, there's always something going on at Miss J's, and just a quick reminder, as we're talking about, the whole corner is Miss J's. You don't have to worry about anything. Use the picnic tables. That's what they're there for.
1: Absolutely. Thank you so much, and I hope everyone's enjoying the last of the summer. It's just one more week to go.
0: Yeah, to bring it up. Yep. Last weekend of August already, but it's always good to catch up with you. Listen, stay well, and we'll catch up again soon.
1: Great. Have a great day. Take care.
0: Have yourself a great weekend as well. Enjoy it.
1: You too. It's going to be beautiful.
0: Take care.
1: Bye-bye.
0: That is Miss J, and yes, that whole corner is Miss J's. Well, that is it for the show. Heading out for the weekend, enjoy. We've got a beautiful day on tap today. Lots of sunshine, high around 21 to 22 degrees. 9:54. That's all for the Morning Drive. Sending it out with some Toby Keith. Just remember, if you're by the horses, apparently beer's for them. Have yourself a great one.

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Hear it all on today's Best Country. Yeah, man. 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
1: Today we have a high of 23 with a 30% chance of showers. Overnight tonight we cool down to a low of 10 with partly cloudy skies. Tomorrow a high of 25 with a 30% chance of showers. Overnight we have a low of 16 with cloudy periods. And Sunday a high of 27 with a 30% chance of showers. Overnight we have a low of 18 with a 60% chance of rain. 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

there someday. I had the curtains wide open and a song on my phone. We danced by the TV we never turned on and wondered would anyone miss us if we ran away. But this isn't one of those stories that ends up that way.

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0: Partly cloudy skies. Tomorrow, a high of 25 with a 30% chance of showers. Overnight, we have a low of 16 with cloudy periods. And Sunday, a high of 27 with a 30% chance of showers. Overnight, we have a low of 18 with a 60% chance of rain. 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
0: 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And we're going to start the party on Sunday from 9 to noon. 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
1: Here's what's happening South Lake. 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
1: Today we have a high of 23 with a 30% chance of showers. Overnight tonight we cool down to a low of 10 with partly cloudy skies. Tomorrow a high of 25 with a 30% chance of showers. Overnight we have a low of 16 with cloudy periods. And Sunday a high of 27 with a 30% chance of showers. Overnight we have a low of 18 with a 60% chance of rain. 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
1: Today we have a high of 23 with a 30% chance of showers. Overnight tonight we cool down to a low of 10 with partly cloudy skies. Tomorrow a high of 25 with a 30% chance of showers. Overnight we have a low of 16 with cloudy periods. And Sunday a high of 27 with a 30% chance of showers. Overnight we have a low of 18 with a 60% chance of rain. 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
0: 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And we're going to start the party on Sunday from 9 to noon. All Dolly, all the time. 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
1: Overnight tonight, we cool down to a low of 10 with partly cloudy skies. Tomorrow, we have a high of 25 with a 30% chance of showers. Overnight, we have a low of 16 with a 30% chance of rain. And Sunday, a high of 26 with a 40% chance of showers. Overnight, we have a low of 18 with a 60% chance of rain. Weather is brought to you by S&B Keswick Motors, serving Georgina since 1972 from the corner of Queensway and Glenwoods. Tell them Big Daddy sent you. And that's your K-Country weather. I'm Antonia Altamonte.
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2: Looking at typical slowdowns this afternoon on the northbound 404 from approaching Bloomington to beyond it, where the left lane is closed off for construction. North of there, though, things are moving well right on up to Ravenshoe. Also in good shape on Highway 48 from Markham right on up to Georgina. No trouble spots in that stretch to get in the way of your drive. Seeing some volume, though, on Highway 7A in Port Perry, both directions through Simcoe Street. A bit of a backup, but no recent problems in that area to get in the way of your drive. And keep in mind, in town, Georgina still have that construction on High Street, causing lane restrictions both ways between Dalton and Burke. Looking for a little excitement? Wrap the Ottawa River with Wilderness Tours. All the excitement you can handle from mild to wild, ages 5 and up. WildernessTours.com. With the latest traffic, I'm Rashida Clark.
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0: Friday, and today is National Red Wine Day. That is exactly what I need after this week. It's L on the UK Country 93.7. If you are a red wine drinker, apparently you're introverted, like the outdoors, are an early bird, and love dogs. Well, I certainly do love dogs and some of the outdoors, but I'm not an early bird, and I am definitely not an introvert. There is actually scientists working on developing a red wine pill that gives you the same health benefits of drinking red wine without hangovers or headaches. Well, what is the fun in that? Stay tuned right here. I still have one pair of Chris Stapleton tickets to give away, and I'll let you know how you can win those next.
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2: Looking at typical slowdowns this afternoon on the northbound 404 from approaching Bloomington to beyond it, where the left lane is closed off for construction. North of there, though, things are moving well right on up to Ravenshoe. Also in good shape on Highway 48 from Markham right on up to Georgina. No trouble spots in that stretch to get in the way of your drive. Seeing some volume, though, on Highway 7A in Port Perry, both directions through Simcoe Street. A bit of a backup, but no recent problems in that area to get in the way of your drive. And keep in mind, in town, Georgina still have that construction on High Street, causing lane restrictions both ways between Dalton and Burke. Looking for a little excitement? Wrap the Ottawa River with Wilderness Tours. All the excitement you can handle from mild to wild, ages 5 and up. WildernessTours.com. With the latest traffic, I'm Rashida Clark.
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11: You can leave me behind. 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

0: So far, we've given away 4 pairs of Chris Stapleton tickets on September 1st at the Rogers Stadium. Opening up for him is Zach Taupe and Ashley McBride. And what you've been doing is listening to Dan in the Morning, myself in the afternoon, for a song that's either Chris Stapleton, Zach Taupe, or Ashley McBride. And when you hear that song during the course of our shows, you text us on the ICD Insurance text line the name of the track as well as the artist. That number is 905-989-0937. And this morning, I see a lot of you played with Dan, which is great. You're still listening for a track in the afternoon to get another entry. And today is the final draw. So good luck, folks. It's Elle on the UK Country.
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0: we need to talk about something that is definitely very strange. So, you know the giant body of water sitting right outside Toronto, the one that we call Lake Ontario and have called that our entire lives? Well, apparently, it's going to get a new name. According to President Donald Trump, he signed an executive order directing the U.S. government to call Lake Ontario Lake America. Doesn't this remind you when he was also having some tariff issues with Mexico and he renamed the Gulf of Mexico to the Gulf of America? I think it's just the same thing going on here. And you don't have to panic. Nobody is changing the name or can be forced to change the name. Canada is definitely still calling it Lake Ontario, as will the rest of the world. Even the New York governor is not going to call it Lake America either. It's all on the UK country. We've got our Canadian boy, Brett Kissel, on the way. Stay right here.
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2: New problems this afternoon in Richmond Hill. Have a collision on Stouffville Road at Leslie. Really backing up the drive both directions on Stouffville Road as you approach Leslie. Also keep in mind, in Stouffville, McCowan is closed between Stouffville Road and Bethesda Side Road. That's for construction until next week. Making your way up the northbound 404, looking at some off and on delays now from Stouffville Road to north of Bloomington, where the left lane is closed off for long-term construction. Southbound 404, it's in pretty good shape. Had some earlier problems on the ramp to Steeles, but they've now cleared away. And Highway 7A, looking at delays both directions through Simcoe Street in Port Perry, just due to volume here. 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With the latest traffic, I'm Rashida Clark.
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country romance, sweet serenades, and heartfelt duets. 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
1: Overnight tonight, we cool down to a low of 10 with partly cloudy skies. Tomorrow, we have a high of 25 with a 30% chance of showers. Overnight, we have a low of 16 with a 30% chance of rain. And Sunday, a high of 26 with a 40% chance of showers. Overnight, we have a low of 18 with a 60% chance of rain. Weather is brought to you by S&B Keswick Motors, serving Georgina since 1972 from the corner of Queensway and Glenwoods. Tell them Big Daddy sent you. And that's your K-Country weather. I'm Antonia Altabonte.
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2: We still have problems in Richmond Hill this afternoon. A collision on Stovall Road at Leslie, backing up the drive both directions on Stovall Road through that area. And we also have a closure of McCowan between Stovall Road and Bethesda Side Road. That's for paving until next week. If you're heading out northbound on the 404, typical volume delays as you make your way through that construction at Bloomington. South 404, just a delay at the bottom end from Finch down to the 401 ramps, typical volume there. And so far, we're trouble-free both directions on Highway 47 through Uxbridge. 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With the latest traffic, I'm Rashida Clark.
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0: but she'll always be celebrated. And we're going to start the party on Sunday from 9 to noon. 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

0: A lot of Dolly Parton's projects are still going to be developed even after her death. So she was in the process of developing a biopic, a documentary, also an Avatar show, a museum, a trucker travel stop, a coffee brand, even a bedding line. I know she was in the works as well for a new hotel, some dolls and dog treats before she died. So I think her family will honor those wishes, and a lot of those projects will still come to life. And this Sunday on the Honky Tonk Time Machine, we are bringing Dolly Parton to life as well. We are going to be playing her 25 number one hits. So make sure this Sunday you're tuned in to the Honky Tonk Time Machine on the UK Country 93.7 from 9 a.m. till noon.
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2: We still have problems in Richmond Hill this afternoon. A collision on Stovall Road at Leslie, backing up the drive both directions on Stovall Road through that area. And we also have a closure of McCowan between Stovall Road and Bethesda Side Road. That's for paving until next week. If you're heading out northbound on the 404, typical volume delays as you make your way through that construction at Bloomington. South 404, just a delay at the bottom end from Finch down to the 401 ramps, typical volume there. And so far, we're trouble-free both directions on Highway 47 through Uxbridge. Accidents happen, and when they do, call Brian Goldfinger. 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With the latest traffic, I'm Rashid Clark.
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0: That was the birthday girl, Shania Twain, who turned 61 years old today. A big happy birthday going out to Shania. She shares a birthday as well with Jake Owen, who is 45, and Leanne Rimes, who is 44 today. Happy birthday going out to them as well.
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2: Looking at delays right now on the northbound 404, just a little bit of a bunch up as you make your way towards the 407, and then delays from north of Stovall Road to north of Bloomington through that construction. Have a couple of in-town problems in Richmond Hill now, a collision at Bayview and Bethesda Side Road. Also have a crash at Stovall Road and Leslie. And in Stovall, we do have a closure of McCowan between Stovall Road and Bethesda Side Road. That's for paving until next week. Seeing a little bit of volume in sections on Highway 48 as you make your way from Markham up towards Whitchurch-Stovall. North of there, though, looking pretty good all the way up to Georgina, moving along trouble-free. And if you're making your way towards Cottage Country, northbound on the 400, some off and on delays from Highway 9 up to Highway 88, and again, Innisfil Beach Road through to Dunlop. 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With the latest traffic, I'm Rashida Clark.
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0: are most people likely to down a glass of wine? I would say with dinner or at home, something not as specific, but they got real specific at this bottling service company. Apparently, Wednesdays at 6:55 p.m. is when people are most likely to have a glass of wine and help them get through the work week. Okay, that's pretty interesting. And 36% of people believe it is wrong to drink refrigerated red wine. What are your thoughts on that? Because I feel like it is going against a wine etiquette. And let me tell you something. Both my parents keep red wine in the fridge. Or if you give them a glass of wine, they ask for ice cubes. It actually drives me insane. It's Elle on the UK Country. You're still tuned in for this song by Chris Stapleton, Zach Top, or Ashley McBride. If you were listening to Dan in the morning, you got your entry. You can get another one right now if you do hear a track from one of those three artists. Just text me the artist and the title track on our ICD Insurance text line, 905-989-0937.
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3: Looking at some busy sections on the northbound 404, a delay as you make your way towards the 407, then from Stovall Road to beyond Bloomington. And getting rid of new problems now in Keswick. Have a collision right at the intersection of Ravenshoe and Woodbine, so expect delays around that area as well. In Stovall, we still have a closure of McCowan between Stovall Road and Bethesda Side Road. That's for paving until next week. Northbound on Highway 48, just typical volume to deal with right now from Markham all the way up to Georgina. So far, trouble-free right through that stretch. Headed towards Cottage Country, northbound on Highway 12, a little bit of a delay as you make your way through Brecon, and northbound 400 slow going from Municipal Beach Road up to Dunlop. Summer fun is in your own backyard. 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With the latest traffic, I'm Rashida Clark.
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1: Overnight tonight, we cool down to a low of 10 with partly cloudy skies. Tomorrow, we have a high of 25 with a 30% chance of showers. Overnight, we have a low of 16 with a 30% chance of rain. And Sunday, a high of 26 with a 40% chance of showers. Overnight, we have a low of 18 with a 60% chance of rain. Weather is brought to you by S&B Keswick Motors, serving Georgina since 1972 from the corner of Queensway and Glenwoods. Tell them Big Daddy sent you. And that's your K-Country weather. I'm Antonia Altabonte.
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2: Looking at busy sections on the northbound 404 as you make your way through 16th, and then again from north of Stolwell Road to beyond Bloomington. And in Keswick, we do have a collision at the intersection of Woodbine and Ravenshoe, slowing things down. That's adding to the volume delays getting off the northbound 404 onto Woodbine. If you're traveling on Highway 48, so far in pretty good shape from Markham all the way to Georgina, just typical volume. In Stouffville, McCowan remains closed between Stouffville Road and Bethesda Side Road for paving. And heading towards Cottage Country, northbound 400, busy sections from Highway 9 to Highway 88, and again Innisfil Beach Road up to Dunlop. 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With the latest traffic, I'm Rashida Clark.
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0: 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And we're going to start the party on Sunday from 9 to noon. 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

0: Tomorrow, the Grand Ole Opry will dedicate its Saturday night show to Dolly Parton. Carly Pearce will perform along with Channing Wilson, Bell Fratz, and many more. And on Sunday, right here on the UK Country 93.7, if you tune in to the Honky Tonk Time Machine, we are going to be playing Dolly all day. From 9 a.m. till noon, you can hear Dolly Parton's 25 number ones. It's L on the UK Country coming up. Taylor Swift is on the way with I Knew It, I Knew You. And actually today they released a piano version of that. If you want to take a listen, maybe stream it. Speaking of streaming, Toy Story 5, their release date on Disney Plus will be September 23rd.
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3: Looking at busy sections on the northbound 404 as you make your way through 16th, and then again from north of Stillwell Road to beyond Bloomington. And in Keswick, we do have a collision at the intersection of Woodbine and Ravenshoe, slowing things down. That's adding to the volume delays getting off the northbound 404 onto Woodbine. If you're traveling on Highway 48, so far in pretty good shape from Markham all the way to Georgina, just typical volume. In Stouffville, McCowan remains closed between Stouffville Road and Bethesda Side Road for paving. And heading towards Cottage Country, northbound 400, busy sections from Highway 9 to Highway 88, and again Innisfil Beach Road up to Dunlop. 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With the latest traffic, I'm Rashida Clark.
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0: time to announce our K-Quiz winner. It's the Rodeo with Elle, and we play K-Quiz Monday to Thursday, Fridays right here. I announce our winner, and this week up for grabs, I have a classic large sub from Mr. Sub in Keswick, and it comes with a can of pop and a cookie. And our winner of this prize pack from Mr. Sub in Keswick this week is... Katara, congratulations. You have won this lunch or dinner on us. And if you haven't won K-Quiz yet, not to worry. We've got a whole new prize up for grabs next week.
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2: Well, delays continue on the northbound 404 just due to volume in combination with that long-term construction north of Bloomington that has a left lane blocked off. You will find a delay from north of Stovler Road. And then on the northbound 404, slow going getting onto Woodbine. That's because we have a crash at the intersection of Woodbine and Ravenshoe, slowing things down generally in that area. And new problems in Aurora have a collision now at Wellington and Young. Highway 7A, both directions through Port Perry, a little bit slow going through Simcoe Street. That's just due to volume. And making your way towards Cottage Country on the northbound 400, still a delay from approaching Mapleview through to Dunlop. The ramp to Dunlop still shut down for construction. WC Town Funeral Chapel understands that every life tells a story and every farewell should honor it. With compassion, care, and dignity, WC is here when you need them most. WC Town Funeral Chapel, guiding you with heart. With the latest traffic, I'm Rashid Clark.
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0: Alrighty, it is time to head on out and enjoy the weekend. But first, I have to announce our winner of the final Chris Stapleton tickets. But before I do that, let me tell you what is happening this weekend so you don't miss out. Tomorrow, it's curbside giveaways from 7 a.m. till 5 across the town of Georgina. Uptown Keswick Parkette Concert Series is happening 3:30 to 7:30 tomorrow at 2 Queensway South. 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Pop Up at the Park is happening Sunday, 10 a.m. till noon at Lakeside Public School. And the Georgina Farmers Market, that of course is on at the Link, 9 a.m. till 2 on Sunday. Okay, who is our final winner on the UK Country 93.7? Going to see Chris Stapleton on September 1st at the Rogers Stadium. None other than Stephanie Kuhl. Congratulations. You are going to see Chris Stapleton, and I am totally jealous. We had an incredible week, a lot of giveaways this week, and stay tuned next week because we've got more to give away. It's Elle on the Rodeo. Have a wonderful weekend.
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2: Traffic bunches up on the northbound 404 from approaching Bloomington to beyond it. Left lane still closed off there for long-term construction. And you will find a delay on the northbound 404 exiting to Woodbine. That because of a collision at the intersection of Woodbine and Ravenshoe that continues to affect the drive in the area. We're trouble-free on Highway 48, though, from Markham all the way up to Georgina. Just normal volume to deal with this afternoon. Highway 7A through Port Perry, looking at delays both ways through Simcoe, just due to volume here. We had some earlier in-town problems in Aurora. A crash at Wellington and Young, that's now been cleared out of the way. And heading towards Cottage Country, northbound on Highway 12, still a bit of a bunch up as you make your way through Brecon, just due to volume. 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With latest traffic, I'm Rashida Clark.
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1: Overnight tonight, we cool down to a low of 10 with partly cloudy skies. Tomorrow, we have a high of 25 with a 30% chance of showers. Overnight, we have a low of 16 with a 30% chance of rain. And Sunday, a high of 26 with a 40% chance of showers. Overnight, we have a low of 18 with a 60% chance of rain. Weather is brought to you by S&B Keswick Motors, serving Georgina since 1972 from the corner of Queensway and Glenwoods. Tell them Big Daddy sent you. And that's your K-Country weather. I'm Antonia Altamonte.
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